The waste of humankind filters down through the sea and collects as dirt in her hair. Deep down at the bottom of the ocean, she combs a thick afro daily.

I've wept for those who suffer long, but how I weep for those who've gone. In rooms of grief and question wrong, but keep on killing. It's in the soul to feel such things, but weak to watch without speaking. Oh, what mercy sadness brings, if God be willing. There is a train that's heading straight to heaven's gate, to heaven's gate. And on the way, child and man and woman wait, watch and wait for redemption day. Fire rages in the streets and swallows everything it meets. It's just an image often seen on television. Come leaders, come ye men of great, let us hear you pontificate. Your many virtues laid to waste, and we aren't listening. There is a train that's heading straight to heaven's gate, to heaven's gate.

redemption day. What do you have for us today? Throw us the bone, but save the plea. Oh, why we waited till so late? Was there no oil to excavate, no riches in trade for the fate of every person who died in hate? Throw us a bone, ye men of great.

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The seeds must be removed. Drain the red onion. Dry it on kitchen roll. Throw it all together.

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It's tasting time. Mix it all together. Let the

alone in Central Park when nothing seems to happen. All my thoughts invaded, memories degraded. Slept too deep

But fingernails alone remarked and praised. No thinning locks beheld could spark a flame, onlookers amazed.

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Words of advice for young people.

you're doing business with a religious son of a bitch, get it in writing. His word isn't worth shit. Not with a good lord telling him how to fuck you on the deal. Words of advice for young people. Words of advice for young people. Avoid fuck-ups. You all know the type. Anything they have anything to do with, no matter how good it sounds, turns into a disaster. Do not offer sympathy to the mentally ill. Tell them firmly, I am not paid to listen to this drivel. You are a terminal fool. Words of advice for young people. Words of advice for young people. Now, some of you may encounter the devil's bargain if you get that far. Any old soul is worth saving at least to a priest, but not every soul is worth buying. So you can take the offer as a compliment. They charge the easy ones first, you know, like money, all the money there is, yeah, but who wants to be the richest guy in some cemetery? Money won't buy. Not much left to spend it on, eh, Gramps? Getting too old to cut the mustard.

order to feel something, you have to be there. 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You're not 18, you are 17. Old fool sold his soul for a strap-on. Well, I always try the easy ones first. How about an honorable bargain? You always wanted to be a doctor. Well, now's your chance. Why, you could become a great healer and benefit humanity. What's wrong with that? Just about everything. There are no honorable bargains involving exchange of qualitative merchandise like souls for quantitative merchandise like time and money. 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As an old junk pusher told me, watch whose money you pick up. Words of advice for young people. Words of advice for young people. Words of advice for young people. Words of advice for young people. 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

Alone in Central Park when nothing seems to happen. All my thoughts invaded, memories degraded.

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You strange stranger. Anywhere, anyhow, anytime I'm